Harry Styles. I knew that'd get Jim. He loves that song. Mind you, he's not wrong, is he? What a great tune to get us up and running on this Tuesday morning. That's Sign of the Times. And he's afraid to turn it up too loud in case

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5: Time for question two on Roll the Dice today, and this is it. What is Van Diemen's Land now called? Maybe one you have to check, maybe one you know off the top of your head. If you have to check, we always say it's a good day when you learn something new. What is Van Diemen's Land now called is question number two on Roll the Dice today. If you're happy with your answer, hold on, because as you know, you need four to enter. You'll get the last question round about 8:45 this morning. Good morning, Kay. She sends me a lovely photograph this morning. She says, good morning, John. The hubby was out walking last night and took this photograph of the harvest moon, big and bountiful, just like the harvest fair in Carlow, she says, which we will attend. It does sound rather good, Kay, doesn't it? It's the kind of thing that you and I would very much enjoy. The Harvest Festival at Ungardeen Bio to enjoy autumn's bounty. This Saturday, 3rd of October, 11 until 3. Lots of activities. I get so excited here. Stands to suit the whole family. Fresh produce, yes please. Preserves, sweet treats, apple pressing, seed saving, pizza, music and lots more. Now from 11:30 until 2, there's a petting zoo. 12:30, there's a talk by Dr. Emer Cotter, who is Director General of the EPA. At 11 a.m, pizza and activities. And at 1 o'clock, a ukulele group. Where would you be without a ukulele group? It's all happening at Ungardeen Bio, a living garden for Carlow. And that is happening this Saturday, 3rd of October. And just when you mentioned it, Kay, the harvest moon, I was thinking, I must root out Neil Young. Sure, we'll have to put him on the coffee break one of these fine mornings. On this harvest moon.

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Bella Kay just about finishes us off here on the afternoon show. News on the way at 4. After that, Vinny is going to take you all the way up into the evening with the home run. Until tomorrow, stay safe, stay sane, stay tuned in. I'm Shane, and you gorgeous thing, yeah, you're sound out. Good luck. Yeah.

0: Sienna Spyro, and that is Great Expectation. Tuesday evening, 18 minutes away from 7 o'clock. More celebrity news this evening. A judge has approved a name change petition from the daughter of Angelina Jolie and Brad Pitt to drop Pitt from her surname. Zahara will follow Maddox and Shiloh, who have already been through the name change process. And their sister Vivian's own hearing is set for the 2nd of November. So all of the children now will be just Jolie rather than Jolie Pitt. Of course, the divorce happened 2019 was the divorce between Brad Pitt and Angelina Jolie. Mentioned Vivian there, though. They're twins, and I just had to double check. She gave birth to a son and daughter, Knox and Vivian, in July of 2008. And the rights for the first images of the twins were jointly sold to People and Hello for $14 million, according to Wikipedia, the most expensive celebrity pictures ever taken. Not sure how I feel about 14 million quid for photos of babies. No. Anyway, closer to home, a €150,000 boost is heading the way of three different Waterford GAA clubs, courtesy of Mark Zuckerberg. Meta CEO Shamrocks in Knockanore, Lismore and Tallow GAA have all been chosen to receive €50,000 each. It's after the tech billionaire, along with his wife Priscilla Chan, purchased nearby property Strancally Castle early this month. That was all the talk in Waterford as of late. Emer Barry is the secretary of Lismore GAA, and she's been talking about the moment she found out about the donation.
1: Oh, it's absolutely fantastic. I mean, people are kind of in a state of shock and disbelief, really. We were actually having a normal committee meeting last night. As there was a press embargo and everything on it, I had to wait for go-ahead to tell people. So I went back in at the end of the meeting and I just said, I have a bit of news for you. And they were all kind of staring at me when I told them, and they were there, we're getting money from Mark Zuckerberg. And I was there, yeah, we are.
0: So there you go. I mean, €50,000 each, €150,000 altogether. It's nothing. I mean, it's less than nothing to Mark Zuckerberg, of course. But it's big money to these clubs. Any billionaires buying property in Kilkenny or Carlow that would like to make a donation to any of our great clubs? Waterford is where it's at, apparently. Tell them to come up the road a bit. This is Davy Long. Just to see you happy.

changed. And I traveled around the world, think where you living at now. I heard you moved to Austin, got an apartment and settled down. And every once in a while, I start texting, write a paragraph, but then I delete the message. Think about you like a pastime, I could cry you a river, get you baptized. Or I wasn't ready to act right, used to